0: coming, I pray it's not today. Seen them coming like, hold on, hold on, hold on, wait.
1: Ain't no way.
0: Doctor, read the x-rays while you read the doctor's face. I rock a clean pair of socks every day, just in case.

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3: Bambara Toulon means have fun, so. So let's have some fun.

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My poor mother is under a stone, with an aching heart and trembling hands. Is there no mercy in this land?

0: all the great things in life and all the horrible things are just the other half of the great things in life. And how you don't really get greatness without sacrifice. You don't get good things without a little bit of pain. And how happiness is the substitute for the emptiness that you can sometimes feel on the other side. And you know, it just reminds me to call you, but then you never pick up the phone.
1: Con toda palabra, con toda sonrisa, con toda mirada, con toda caricia, me acerco al agua bebiendo tu beso, la luz de tu cara, la luz de tu cuerpo.

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0: I wonder if

The West Coast Pop Art Experimental Band Help, I'm a Rock en 1966. Freaking out? Yes, for sure.

mean to say that every day is just another rotten mess. And when it's gonna change, my friend, is anybody's guess. So I'm watching and I'm waiting, hoping for the best. Even think I'll go to prayer every time I hear them saying that there's no way to delay that trouble coming every day. No way to delay that trouble coming every day. Wednesday I watched a riot, I seen the cops out on the street. Watched them throwing rocks and

0: You can cool it, you can heat it. Cause baby, I don't need it. Take your TV tube and eat it. And all that phony stuff on sports and all the unconfirmed reports. You know, I watch that rotten box until my head began to hurt. From checking out the way the newsmen say they get the dirt before the guys on channel so-and-so. And further they assert that any show they'll interrupt to bring you news if it comes up. They say that if the place blows up, they will be the first to tell. Cause the boys they got downtown are working hard and doing swell. And if anybody gets the news before it hits the street, they say that no one blabs it faster, their coverage can't be beat. And if another woman driver gets machine gun from a seat, they'll send some joker with a brownie and you'll see it all complete. So I'm watching and I'm waiting, hoping for the best. Even think I go to praying every time I hear them saying that there's no way to delay that trouble coming every day. No way to delay that trouble coming every day.
1: 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La réaction aux émeutes de Watts qui ont eu lieu en 1965. 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Déjà ? Et nous sommes seulement en 1966. C'était les Mothers of Invention. Because a few of them were white. And it's the same across the nation. Black and white discrimination. Yeah, and you can't understand me. And all that other jazz they hand me in the papers and TV. And all that mass stupidity that seems to grow more every day. Each time you hear something it would say, he wants to go and do you in. Cause the color of your skin just don't appeal to him. No matter if it's black or white, because he's out for

Price is Right. And if a million more agree, there ain't no great society as it applies to you and me. Our country isn't free, and the law refused to see if all that you can ever be is just a lousy janitor. And unless your uncle owns the store, you know that five and every four just won't amount to nothing more than watch the rats go across the floor and make up songs about being poor.

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0: I feel so lost and listen on both sides. I'm in a zone where I can never zone out. 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I got the smile, the same way to clean.